0: 93.1.
1: Radio Disney te llega.
2: Some about you. When I'm looking at you, what I keep looking at me. You're scared now, right? Don't feel me, baby. It's just

0: download your app.
1: I'm the party application rocking just like that.
0: This is International Big Mega Radio Smasher.
2: Cause I'm having